I think you came to the right place. I think it's fate that you're listening to 106.1 Kiss FM, because we're going to pay your bills $1,000. I got 10 $100 bills sitting right here for the chance to win after Dracula

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1: Okay.

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Absent, non-existent. 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

So if I'm standing outside sweating, does that count as burning calories? Like, is that like kind of like cardio, or like, I don't, how does that work? Do I have to work out in the summertime? That's what I'm trying to figure out. 106.1 Kiss FM. I'm dehydrated, I can tell you that. For just

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Okay, but that's song number four on the countdown. And something else that has a number four is Harry Styles' nipples. He has four areolas, which is kind of crazy, actually. If you don't believe me, Google it. Or no, that's a little weird. Whatever. Harry Styles, American Girls, the fourth biggest song on DFW's Most Wanted, 106.1 KISS FM.

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1: Numero uno, he's number one on the countdown. And when it comes to having the best collection of fur coats ever, Teddy Swims always ballin', and him and his beautiful vocals got the top spots on DFW's Most Wanted. Mr. Know-It-All with Kiss FM. She loves-

And I want you to picture a thing about it. Picture this. It's 106.1 Kiss FM. Do you think, it's Baby Doll Dominic Fike, by the way. Think about this while I play this song. Do you think Big Tex could pull off wearing a pair of short shorts? Let me know. I can't.

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13: 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A grand to get some wiggle room. Get that weight off your shoulders. I know what it's like. Stop stressing out. We're going to do it. 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

I'm messing with liquids lately. I like to have a lot of options. I have a sparkling water, a poppy, a Diet Coke. There's also a decaf coffee next to me, running some water. I think that's how I mitigate stress. It's either liquids or start smoking again. So I don't know which one. 106.1 Kiss FM. I'm

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I just, whenever I hear it, I'm like, give me pumpkin spice. 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You know what I mean? 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I cannot wait until October gets here. 106.1 KISS FM, Dracula.

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2: 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I'm Angelina on your hump day, playing you all the new music you need to know. Let's kick it off with One Republic, Need Your Love on the new hit list.

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Hang in there, guys. How's the Wednesday going? I'm at Angelina on air. At least we can kick it now. Discover some new music. I'm doing the hard work for you. And let me put some soul in your life while we're at it. Teddy Swims. This one's Mr. Know-It-All.

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1: Yeah, I'm putting you on to the hottest songs and artists that are blowing up. Angelina here on the new hit list. I'm going to need y'all to get familiar with this girl. Bella Kay. I love it. I love it. I love it on the new hit list.

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Hate That I Made You Love Me from Ari. I love that she spun the block on Ricky. EQ, I don't care. As long as my girl's happy. It's Angelina, the new hit list.

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4: Woo-wee. Yes, sir. Woo-wee. Man. What up, man?
0: Yeah. Glad to be here today. We're going to kick things off talking to our very own Serena, who... I don't know. What's the word? You feel when it comes to dating, you're for exclusivity before becoming official?
1: Yes. Like, I understand the term.
4: Oh, that's just messy.
0: It doesn't make sense to me, but she'll paint the picture. We'll talk all about it. 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
0: All right, so Love Island is over, and it was a weird, I don't know, dynamic this season when it comes to exclusivity and dating, and I don't know. Serena's going to kind of break down her thoughts on this, and then we'll turn it into a thing. Go ahead. What's your perspective?
1: I think, like, I understand being exclusive before your boyfriend and girlfriend. Because to me, I feel like boyfriend and girlfriend, like, it is, like, kind of a title. And it's not even about the title, but I just think it's, like, it's an important thing. Like, I just want to have, like, everybody, like, oh, yeah, he was my boyfriend. He was my boyfriend. Because it takes away that meaning. So with exclusivity, I think you are saying, like, okay, look, like, we are going to take this a little more serious and just really focus on each other to see if that's where we want to go.
0: So if someone asks you, like, that's not your boyfriend, what do you say? Like, no, we're just exclusively seeing each other.
1: Like, we're dating. Because I feel like this is what me and my now husband went through, where we were like, okay, like, we're not going to talk to other people. Like, we're really going to focus on each other.
0: But isn't dating technically supposed to be where you date multiple people to figure out who you want to be with? And then once you decide who you want to be with, you then turn that into a relationship, right?
1: Yes, but I think there's, like, that middle stage where it's like, okay, so now maybe I'm gonna, like, bring you around my friends more and see how you, like, vibe with my friends. And then if that is, like, a good, like, little dynamic, then maybe we can move forward.
2: You date and then you get with that person. If you don't, like, you ask her out, like, hey, I want you to be mine. Like,
0: yeah, like, if you
2: girlfriend boyfriend,
0: you dated for however long and you're like, okay, yeah, I see the potential here, then that's when you actually become boyfriend girlfriend.
2: Yeah,
0: because it's not like you're getting married. If things don't click, then you just break up.
1: But I still think
0: that's,
1: like,
0: normal life.
1: But I still feel like the boyfriend title, I mean, that was like a lot for me back then. So I did like the exclusivity portion of it in that stage.
3: It's like dipping your toes in?
1: Yes.
3: Yeah.
1: Trial period.
0: I don't know, man. I feel like it's just...
2: To me, it's having your cake and eat it too.
0: I feel like we're on the same page.
2: Yeah.
1: But it's always been like that.
0: We dated, bro?
2: I'm just saying, bro.
3: What are you guys waiting for?
2: I feel like sometimes you get crazy and I can handle it a little bit, but it's worth
3: a little
2: it.
3: Bit.
4: Yeah. Oh my God!
3: Is that Tino or Nicasio?
0: We're going to talk to you about it. I believe Stephanie is on the line. We'll see what she thinks about this whole situation. Next on 106.1.
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0: I don't know if we talked about this off the air or on the air the other day, but I feel like you don't hear a bunch of people these days, like kids, saying that they want to do different things in the world. Like, man, I want to grow up to be a teacher, or I want to grow up and be a police officer, or I want to be like
2: fireman.
0: Like, exactly. Yeah, like things like back in the day that you used to hear. Now it's just, I want to be a streamer. I want to be an influencer. I want to be a gamer. That's all it is. Maybe after hearing this, you'll want to be a pilot. Tell me more, Matt.
2: So there's this pilot. I guess he works for American Airlines. He's the captain of a 737, which one of the type of planes.
3: Boeing?
2: Yeah. So he, I guess, on purpose shared his pay stub on X, Twitter, and he makes $458,000 a year. And I guess people are really shocked that pilots make that much. Some people saying, I can't believe they make that much. It's too much money. And where I fall on this is like, pay that man whatever he needs to be paid.
0: I agree.
2: If he's a good pilot, because he has all of our lives
0: in
2: the palm of his hands.
0: I realized it recently because I got into a car accident. And since the accident, I've been very paranoid when I drive. It is crazy when you think about it. As much as I hate flying, it is safer than driving.
3: I just can't get out of my head the one time where Matt and Serena were having a beer, a couple beers and a pizza with that young kid that was like a co-pilot. And I'm like,
1: but he wasn't flying the plane.
3: I understand that, but I'm like, this is what you're doing outside of this? Like, you know what I'm saying? I feel like they just
0: Have a normal life when he's not flying?
3: Not getting drunk like that, like at the bar.
2: Airport.
3: Yeah, like, what are you doing?
2: Talking about how he's a pilot and he's drinking.
1: He wasn't getting drunk. He had like one. Me and Matt were getting drunk.
3: Oh, okay.
0: I don't want my pilot on one beer. Serena's trying to say it's okay. No.
1: No, he wasn't flying the plane.
3: He was flying Spirit.
2: Rest in peace.
0: There are two simple acts that can save most marriages, and we'll share them with Serena next.

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2: So two simple acts can save most marriages. Let's listen.
3: If you're sleeping with your partner, this is the best thing ever because you could actually work on both your mood management and your relationship by going to bed early, but don't go to sleep early. The thing to do is to actually have about 5 minutes of hardcore oxytocin release by staring into each other's eyes in bed. Hold hands while you stare into each other's eyes deeply for 5-10 minutes and you're having a real conversation.
2: I can't imagine Serena and her husband Paul laying in bed, holding hands and just staring into each other's eyes.
1: The staring into each other's eyes, I feel like, is a bit much, but we do hold hands. Like,
4: where? When?
1: It's been a little bit tough, especially with our daughter. But yesterday, my husband's like, okay, tonight, like, no phones, no reading. We're going to just, like, have conversations in bed. And last night we did that and we were like, we're just, like, talking and, like, yeah, like, kind of, like, holding each other. But it was nice. It was really, really nice to just kind of, like, catch up on, like, life almost.
2: It's funny. I mean, our producer, Matt, I guarantee you, no way he's going to lay there in bed with his wife and just stare into her eyes. I don't see you doing that, and I don't see her being into that.
4: Oh, for sure.
5: You're supposed to look at each other. You can't say anything.
2: Exactly.
4: You hold her hand.
5: Nah, I mean, I guess that's the only thing I can see of her face when she has the when she has the sleep apnea mask on. Jesus. Is just her eyes. So I guess I could do that because she can't talk anyway.
1: Yeah. So when she puts that on, is it just like you guys are just going to sleep? Like, there's no conversation.
5: Oh, there's nothing. That, when that mask goes on, I'm like, I might as well just roll over and.
6: Matt, I'm your wife.
4: Oh, no.
5: That's hot.
2: Listen, we talk to you guys every single day. And the whole point of us coming in here to talk about the things we talk about is to entertain you.
5: Yeah.
2: So I feel like I never ask for anything, but I do have a favor that I'm going to finally ask you for something. And here's the thing. The thing I'm going to ask you for is still for your entertainment. So you still win. But I have a favor, and I'll ask you next. 106.1.
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She'll be all right. 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She will save herself this time. And in fact, tonight, she did confirm. The cold never lasts, my darling. It just teaches the heart how to.

0: 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It's 106.1.
1: Kiss FM.
0: All right, y'all, I have a favor. If you're listening to my voice right now, I have a favor.
2: Mm-hmm.
0: I feel like we come in here every day and the goal at the end of the day is to connect with you and entertain you. I don't know why we chose this life, but we did. I think it's an evolution. Like when I first got into radio, I just wanted to talk on the radio. I don't know why. I don't know if that's narcissistic or what. I didn't care what it was. I just wanted to talk. Yeah. And then I wanted to be the guy that played all the new music first. And then I wanted to be the guy that did all the local stuff.
2: Uh-huh.
0: And like you have these evolutions. And now I just like talking to people and connecting. I love when people reach out. They're like, man, I had a bad day and I heard the show and it got me through it. I had a guy recently, he came up to me and told me that he had broke his leg. And one of the only things that helped him get through it, it sounds crazy, was listening to us. He
3: was
0: said,
3: it McGregor? Mm-hmm.
2: Oh, my God.
0: Get it?
2: Too soon.
0: Okay. But he was like, bro, I was active, and I'm a truck driver, and every day I get out, I have to do my things, and I couldn't do it. The only sense of normalcy I had for 6 months was listening to you guys.
1: Mm-hmm.
0: Things like that are crazy, and I love that type of thing. And so even like with the comedy, when people ask me what made you want to do it, I've always wanted to do it, but the difference between the radio and the comedy is that with radio, we talk, and it's just us in here, and we hope that you connect to it. With a comedy, I see it immediately. Mm-hmm. I see it in your face if it worked, if it didn't. And I just think it's one of the coolest things to get a room full of 300 people that all believe in different things, but hear the one thing that you talk about and connect to it.
2: Yeah. Mm-hmm.
0: And so that's what I've been doing on my Love Bomb comedy tour. And we recently had a sold-out show in Ontario, California, at the Ontario Improv.
2: Mm-hmm.
0: And it was amazing. And we filmed the entire thing. I just released the first 10 minutes from it. And my ask of you is to go watch it. That's it. It's 10 minutes.
3: And like and subscribe.
0: Yeah. I mean, that'd be great too. That'd be great
3: too. Three things.
0: If you watch it and you like it, share it. Yeah. That's all it is. Mm-hmm. But it's just 10 minutes, man. And you tune in already to listen to what we talk about. So now you can kind of see what's been going on. You've been hearing me talk about the comedy thing for 2 years. And this is the first body of it that I'm putting out. Like more than a 60-second clip.
2: Right.
0: And so the first 10 minutes that I've released is called Dating in Your 40s Sucks.
1: Do you have a certain date that you're going to always release these on?
0: Just once a month. So I'm doing it once a month until the end of the year, and then I'll put out the entire hour for streaming for you to check out. But that's it. That's my favor. If you could go to my YouTube, it's just YouTube, Tino Cochino. I've got a link in my Instagram. I've got my Instagram story. Go watch it.
3: I got to go check it out. Link in the bio.
0: It's not an OnlyFans. Not an OnlyFans.
3: But go watch that.
0: Go watch it. Share it. I would greatly appreciate it. Thank you, thank you.
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0: 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Our listener Celeste is beefing with her sister over an Airbnb charge.
1: Dang,
0: we're going to have Serena read the DM, break it all down. 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
2: All right, so our listener Celeste is beefing with her sister over an Airbnb charge.
3: Nice. Wow.
2: Fighting over money with family sucks, bro.
3: Yeah.
2: let's read the DM that Celeste sent. We can talk all about it. Go ahead, Serena.
1: I recently invited my sister and her family to come stay at an Airbnb for a week with me and my kids. We all had a great time, but one of her kids actually broke a piece off of the coffee table, and now we have to pay $250 to replace it. I asked my sister for the money, and she said we can split it. I asked her why, and she said that all of the kids were playing together, but her son just happened to be the one that fell onto the table and broke it. The thing is, her kids are always reckless and she never does anything to discipline them. Her kid broke it. She should pay the whole thing. I think especially because I paid for the whole Airbnb myself.
2: Let's talk to our producer, Matt. You have a bunch of reckless kids. What are your thoughts?
4: I do. If my kids broke something, God, if all the kids were playing and contributing to it, I think they should split it, to be honest.
2: When your kids jumped on my couch with their shoes, you didn't pay to clean it.
4: Well, you didn't ask for money to get paid to clean it.
0: Right? That should have been the courteous thing to offer.
4: No, but I didn't witness it happening. It was just hearsay.
3: I did.
4: I don't trust him.
0: Serena, what are your thoughts?
1: I would just pay for it, especially because your sister paid for the whole Airbnb, so that's not cheap. And I mean, yeah, your kid broke it. It sucks. All the kids are playing, but yeah, your kid broke it.
3: I don't know.
0: Nicasio.
3: I would probably say you're gonna put in half with me, like, because it's just, sorry, you invited me. It's like when, you know, if Tino invited me to lunch and then he expects me just to pay for my own lunch. No, you're gonna pay for my lunch. You invited me.
4: We always go out to eat. You never pay for anybody's
0: meals. Invited you to, who invited who? We actually just went to Chipotle, but we paid separately.
3: Yeah, we paid separately.
0: Who invited who?
3: I don't know. That was like a mutual agreement.
0: Oh, that's a good time, though, right?
3: Yeah. It was a good time.
0: That was fun. Let's
3: not fight.
0: We're just sitting there.
4: Do you guys bring any coffee tables?
0: All right, so we're gonna. Yeah, well, but after the way they did it. All right, listen, we'll take it to the phones. We'll see what Priscilla thinks about it next on 106.1
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0: Listener therapy is one of them things where we just try and give you some perspective, right? It's always tough when you're in the middle of a situation. Mm-hmm. Sometimes you can't, like, see through it or how to navigate. So today, Celeste reached out because she's beefing with her sister over an Airbnb charge.
2: Oh, dang.
0: I guess recently, she invited her sister and her family to come stay at an Airbnb for a week. And she paid for everything. But one of her sister's kids broke off a piece of the coffee table, and now they got to pay $250 to replace it. And her sister was like, well, we can split it. And Celeste is like, why are we splitting it? Like your kid did it. I didn't do anything. It makes no sense. Priscilla, what do you think?
3: So honestly, I think that the sister should have offered to pay from the beginning, the moment that it broke. I have three kids like myself, and my kids are crazy. And they've done things like that during, like, family events. And I offer because, I mean, I feel bad myself. Like, that was my kid who broke it, you know?
0: If your kid, yeah, so if your kid like, does something, you're responsible for your kid. Your kid, your responsibility. That's just what it is.
3: Exactly.
1: Yeah, and if anything, she should pay for the whole thing because her sister paid for the whole Airbnb, which was nice, and now your kid broke something, so that's going to add more to her tab.
2: But the kids wouldn't be there if the sister didn't invite them.
3: You know, it just happens with kids. They're unpredictable. They're bound to do some crazy shit, but she should volunteer to pay for it because her kids broke it.
0: There it is. Priscilla, thank you so much for the call. I appreciate you. Coming up next, Tea Time Celebrity Gossip.
2: Yes,
0: another one of Brad Pitt's kids is dropping the name Pitt from their name.
1: Oh, dang.
0: We'll talk all about it. Don't move.
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0: Apparently, another one of Brad Pitt's kids is gonna drop his last name as well. This is nuts, man. It's Tea Time and Cino Go Chino Radio. What's the latest?
1: So, 21-year-old Zahara has completed the required legal notices to change her name from Jolie Pitt to just Jolie, and her final court hearing is scheduled for September 28th, where the judge is expected to approve the request if no one objects. And she's already been using that name publicly, and I guess her siblings Shiloh, Maddox, and Vivian have also distanced themselves from their father's last name.
2: What is Brad Pitt doing? Is he a deadbeat?
1: Well, there was a big incident. It was like 10 years ago, and I don't know if you remember it, but it was on a plane or something, and he supposedly was drunk, and he like put the kids down. He choked one of the kids.
2: Oh my god, this is like what the story is.
1: But he was cleared of all that. Like, there was no, I guess,
3: charges.
1: I'm
4: sorry. If I get older, I'm changing my name back. I'm like, I want that last name Pitt.
0: That's what I'm saying. If you are Brad Pitt, like, I was gonna, at first, as a dad, yeah, you're probably sad, but also, are you like, in the back of your mind, like, he would probably tell no one, but in the back of his mind, is he like, that's your loss, kid?
2: I don't know. Jolie's a big last name, too.
0: Not as big as Pitt. Yeah. Brad Pitt's one of the biggest movie stars of all time.
2: She was Tomb Raider.
1: Okay. But it's just crazy because, I mean, that's a sad story, but also I guess you don't know what happened for them to feel that way.
0: Yeah, no, for sure. Let me see. I got a bunch of different things I want to talk about. Let's start with the dating podcast. I've had a bunch of people reaching out, and that's what I love. Like, that's the whole point of the dating podcast, is to touch on dating horror stories or just bad dating experiences. Mm-hmm. And a lot of you have been reaching out, sharing your stories. I want to read one of the more recent DMs that I got next, and we'll see what the team thinks about it. 106.1
1: Kiss

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0: I have a dating podcast that I'm very excited about. It's called Laugh at Love, and that's just what we're doing. Mm-hmm. We're laughing at love and the dating horror stories and just dating in general in 2026. It's wild, man. I highly suggest for listeners of the podcast to reach out and share their experiences so I can share my thoughts on them and we can just build this community of hatred for for dating. And this is one of the recent DMs I got from a listener. It says, for Laugh at Love, check this out. I used to be in a year and a half relationship with this girl, and she was roommates with another girl who dated my roommate. My roommate's relationship with his ex broke off after alleged cheating and a whole scandal of he said, she said started. This led to my relationship with my now ex to break up because the talk between both of our roommates, my ex and I, stayed in different buildings. But here's my take. The people around you can cause your own relationship to crumble, which led to us breaking apart. After a couple of months and me seeing different girls, my ex tried to get back with me, even though at that time I had a different girlfriend who I still date now. And my ex had a ton of different friends threatening me, basically telling me I should not get back and not be in a committed relationship. We broke up 4 to 5 months after things started happening. My point is, the people around you can drastically affect your relationship.
1: Wow. So the roommate caused the breakup?
0: I'm very confused by the entire thing, if I'm being honest with you.
2: I mean, that's why you got to hide your girl. You got to hide her from the world, because if not, they can't ruin what they don't know.
3: But don't you want your friends to be hanging out with your spouse, whoever you're dating? You want everybody to hang out. If they can't get along, I think that's a huge red flag for the relationship. You're friends with these people. You've been friends with them for your whole life, but your new person you're dating,
0: I'm thinking about us specifically. I mean, we don't hang out a ton outside of work, but when we do, I don't think anybody currently has a problem with anyone's spouse, right?
1: No.
2: I have a problem with Serena's husband.
1: Why?
3: What's that problem?
2: Because I just feel like...
0: He's the problem.
3: Because
0: Nicasio wants to...
3: Be replacement daddy?
1: Oh, God. Stop it. You guys went golfing together.
0: Hold on. What happened? They went golfing together?
1: Yeah, well, we went on all that trip. That big trip.
0: Hold on. So are you saying Serena's the problem because you're trying to be with her husband?
2: Oh, no. Wait, we're not going there.
0: What's happening?
4: Shots fired.
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0: I saw this online. Thought it was really interesting. Basically, not being able to control the results of life is just part of life. And it's called non-attachment. I want to break this down for you. And I don't know. I think it's smart. Next.
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0: Scrolling the gram before bed last night. Came across this. Wanted to share it because I thought it was cool. And it might, I don't know, resonate for somebody listening. Basically, you can't be attached to the outcome of things. And this was all inspired by the Conor McGregor loss. Like the person that posted this. So it says, Conor McGregor came back after 5 years. Mm-hmm. And the comeback lasted 69 seconds.
1: Sheesh.
0: 5 years of work. One awkward landing. And that's it. That's just how it happened.
2: More like 9 seconds.
0: That's life. It says, and one bad night can feel like it erases everything that came before it. But it doesn't. There's a Buddhist idea for moments like this called non-attachment, where you give everything to the effort and you hold the outcome loosely. You have to understand that you don't control the results. You can control the training and the showing up and the getting back up. But getting humbled isn't the opposite of greatness. It's simply part of it. And yes, all of this is easier said than done. It always is. But that's why it's called a practice. Ups and downs included.
1: I don't think you know how to get through, I guess, the hard times until you get to the hard times. Because there is something, too, that just popped up that kind of could kind of go with this. But this woman, she posted that 2 years ago, she, I guess, went paralyzed from working out, like something on the Smith machine.
3: Oh my God.
1: She's like started meeting people who this also happened to. And they were like teenage girls and just all these people. And now there's like this community and she's still an athlete. But like it was that moment that changed for her and she didn't give up.
0: Yeah. And you just never know what's going to happen.
1: Mm-hmm.
2: I hate that they compared this whole thing like to the Conor McGregor thing, because it's like,
0: it's true, though.
2: I'm going to get over it. If I have 60 M's in my bank account, I'll get over it fast.
0: But that's life in general. Not everyone's going to have 60 million. And we're all going to have bad times.
2: Yeah.
0: But you have to get through them.
2: For him, it's easy. That's good. And it's just a horrible.
3: And it's like the process, too. It's like going on vacation and getting mad that the dinner was bad one night. How about the rest of the trip? Like the drive up there, did you enjoy it? The whole life is the process. Enjoy the process. If you're always just worried about the results, you're going to be miserable your whole life.
2: Facts.
0: Like Nicasio.
2: Yep. Enjoy the journey. I always tell everyone that.
3: I've never heard you say that.
2: Yeah. I'm enjoying my journey right now.
0: Where you headed?
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1: Yeah. Turn it up. 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
3: Yes, for sure.
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0: All right, so our Tino Cochino radio co-host, Nicasio, thinking about cutting off a friend. Who is the friend? Why do you want to cut him off? I'm all ears.
2: I can't tell you the friend's name, but just know he's... You guys all know him.
3: Chris?
2: No, I can't say the name.
3: Okay.
2: I just feel like lately he's been in, like... He's been inviting me to, like, places, but, like, to single guy stuff. And it's just like... I'm for that, but now it's just like my girl's trying to catch on, and now she's just like, you know, she's just like, yo, why are you doing this? Like, this is single guy activities. And what I mean by activities, I mean like the club, strip club one time. Mm-hmm. And I had to tell him no on that one, a hard no. And then like he'll invite me to like high end restaurants, but we won't go eat. We'll go straight to the bar and we'll grab a couple drinks. And I'm like, well, are we gonna eat? He was like, no, well, it's just, you know, this is where they come. This is where they come. You know what I mean? I'm just like, all right, cool. I was like,
0: oh, he's trying to push you to cheat,
2: bro. In a sense, and I'm like, yo, I can't be in this environment because I know, give me four shots, I'm single.
3: So based on that logic, you should quit your other job too of DJing at clubs.
2: Not true, because I'm there and I know I have to do a job and I won't drink because I can't, you know, I can't operate when I'm drunk.
0: I've seen this. Nicasio does turn down drinks.
1: I'm actually proud of you, though, to even consider, like, I need to cut off a friend because it might affect my home life.
2: I don't know if I want to cut him off. I don't know if I want to cut him off or not, because I'm like, he does pay for things. He is, you know, he is a good friend.
0: He's your sugar daddy.
2: I just wish he would invite me to places like Red Robin, mini golf, like stuff like that.
1: Why didn't you invite him to those places?
2: Because he'd be like, this is not it. This is not it.
3: Plus, Nicasio would have to pay if he was the inviter.
2: And, like, every time I go with him, he's like, we got to be outside. And so I'm just like, bro...
3: Got a bit. Go hiking.
2: No, because
0: that's not the term, man. That's not how he means it.
1: Wait, is this person single?
2: I don't know. I can't speak on that.
1: Oh God. Wow!
2: It's none of my business.
0: Okay,
2: but soon I'm gonna be. If you don't hear.
0: So I mean, do you think it's wrong to cut off a friend? I don't. Like, I mean, there's obviously like it's all situational, but like in this situation, I don't think you're wrong at all because you're trying to protect what you have at home.
1: Yes.
2: Like at least with Tino, he'd be like, "Yo, let's go catch some comedy." And so you know, I know I'm gonna get there, have an appetizer, have a meal, have a drink, and then watch some comedy, some good comedy. I'm gonna
0: plus, you know, my fan base is hot. So you got some good eye candy.
2: Yeah. Well, I mean, yeah, I'm there for the comedy though.
0: Oh.
3: All of a sudden.
0: Let's talk to Kendra. She's on the line. We'll see what she thinks about cutting off friends. Next on 106.1.
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1: show. 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
2: Kiss FM.
1: Let's talk to Kendra. We got her on the line right now. Loyal listener of ours. Get her thoughts on it. Just like cutting off friends. Do you think it's wrong? I know it sounds like a kind of dumb question, but I mean, you gotta, you know, Nicasio, for example, if you just tune in and you missed the whole story, long story short, he's got a friend that keeps inviting him out for single activities. Nicasio has his baby mom and girl at home. He can't be out here acting like he's single.
3: Yes.
1: So is it wrong to, you know, cut off a friend based on your situation?
4: I think that people grow and people change constantly. So I feel like if somebody that you're friends with doesn't change with you, there can definitely be a lot of tension and create a lot of issues and ultimately come to a point where you need to cut them off.
1: Yeah, plus you control the energy around you and I feel like it's contagious. And if you got all this, ugh, you know, you're going to stay feeling down or out of it. So if you have the option to control it, then why shouldn't you?
4: 100%. I mean, I think it's hard for a lot of people to learn that and a lot of people to learn to respect themselves and the people that they put around you, but it truly is quality, not quantity.
2: Yeah, and you don't want to put yourself in situations either that maybe could get you in trouble, like based on your friend's decisions.
4: Yeah, I agree.
3: It's just hard to cut people off because it's like I like to see all the good things that we've done versus just the, you know, the small bad things that you do here and there. But it's just, if you're going to cause problems at home, then it's like I have to make a choice, you know what I'm saying?
4: Yeah, and it's going to get to a point where you don't have a choice. I mean, like, apart from friends, I mean, even family members, you know, you do that. You just can't have, if they change at a different rate than you, then that's fine. But you ultimately need to be on the same page in order to be able to coexist properly.
1: Look at us. This was a very healed and professional conversation. Yeah, I think we're all growing right now. We all grew together. Thank you, Kendra, for growing with us.
4: Of course.
1: While we're on the topic of growth, apparently you can grow out of things as well. Hmm. And the stay-at-home mom, that's no longer a thing according to research.
3: Oh, we've been doing this.
1: Let's talk more about it next.
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0: This is kind of crazy. I want to see what Serena thinks about it. The stay-at-home mom is apparently out. It says dual full-time jobs are in. Both parents are now forced to work full-time because of necessity for the first time in U.S. history.
2: Duh. Poor babies.
0: Mm-hmm. It says 46% of two-parent households now have both parents working full-time, up from just 31% in 1970.
1: I mean, I get it. Things are expensive, especially the kids. Like, the diapers, they're so expensive. I think I pay, like, $50 for, like, the bigger pack. But if you were just to buy, like, I don't know, the $10 one, like, you literally go through it in, like, a day or two.
0: If you have more than one kid, how you're getting by right now, I don't know. And I applaud you. I have no idea how you're doing it.
2: Stop there with the one kid if you can't get by.
3: Well, it's too late. What am I going to do with
1: times,
3: my other
1: two? Yeah, like, times have changed. Like, I think we've definitely are more cautious of, like, what we're spending, like, this last year or so.
3: Plus, you go out to eat. Like, Serena, you probably noticed this. Kids' meals used to be, like, $6 or $7, right? No more. Now it's, like, $15 to $20.
0: For a kid's meal?
3: For a kid's meal in places. I can't get out of a restaurant, even if my wife and I don't drink, for under $100. Like, it's impossible. $100 is a cheap night out now.
0: It's nuts, man. So, I don't know. To anybody out there with families, God bless you.
3: Yeah, thank you.
0: Hopefully things somehow get lower. I don't know, man.
2: Tino, go get snipped, man.
0: I'm going to. Stay tuned next week.
3: Ooh, nice segue.
0: Listen, King Kylie. Kylie Jenner, man. She's on fire. She's got the Meta collab, which are actually really dope.
1: I want those.
0: They're super,
1: so bad.
0: Super crazy. Cool. She has a dunking collab as well. Oh. And we'll talk all about it next on 106.1.
1: Kiss FM.

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0: Kylie Jenner just on fire, man. Her Meta collab is crazy. Like, when I heard about it, I was like, oh, these are going to suck. And I saw the glasses. I was like, yo, they're actually really dope.
1: Yeah, they're nice.
0: They're really dope. So that's going on. And she also has a Dunkin' collab now. It's the King Kylie collection.
2: Sheesh.
0: The commercial's really cool, too. I don't know. I mean, do you go to Dunkin' like that?
1: I don't. I haven't really tried their coffee, so I don't know if it's good or
3: if
1: it's not.
3: Their black coffee is bomb.
0: I mean, so in fairness, she didn't even drop. Well, I guess she did. So there's a candy pink lemonade refresher, a vanilla pink cloud latte, and then a pink lemon drop sun cloud lemonade.
2: Everything's all pink.
0: That sounds good.
3: All the sugar and food dye.
0: It's available now at Dunkin' locations nationwide. I swear to God, man, I'm trying to get better at drinking coffee. I know I need to replace these energy drinks. And so I went to, what's it called?
3: Starbucks.
0: No. Coffee. The
2: Big Black Rifle.
0: No.
4: Leave it. That's not a coffee
0: place. I haven't been there, though. I walked in. I was like... No. Tea leaf. What's it called? Coffee bean, tea leaf?
3: Oh, yeah.
0: Coffee bean. I went there, and so they have this...
2: That's a good one.
0: ...huge sign that's like... vanilla Americano special. And I was like, well, I've had Americano before because I know it's just like the strong black.
2: Bitter,
0: but when
2: yeah.
0: I saw the vanilla, I was like, oh, it's got to be good. It literally tasted like I was drinking vanilla dirt. Like the vanilla tasted great, but I feel like I had dirt in my
3: Welcome
0: mouth.
3: Welcome to coffee.
0: It was so gross,
1: I feel
0: gross,
1: like you
0: man.
1: Have to start off with the latte and then like work your way up as you start.
0: I don't want all the sweet stuff. That's a problem.
2: True, yeah. Don't get the milkshakes like Serena. You can't get like a good Americano. I feel like you got to change your taste buds because... Right away, you can change them. Right away, it's going to be like a very bitter. So you got to kind of just keep drinking it.
0: Yeah. I guess you just get used to it.
2: Yeah.
0: You get acclimated. I want to try.
2: Like Matt drinks straight.
0: What's the order they told me to get? An iced latte, a vanilla iced latte with honey and oat milk. And they told me that
2: good.
0: Would be.
1: I just hate how I told you to start with the latte and you just. And now you're like, oh, they told me to try a latte.
0: When I said that, it was you. I was referring to you.
1: Oh. I didn't give you that order.
0: You didn't?
1: No.
0: Well, I was going to give you the credit. This is crazy how narcissistic you are right now. Are you gaslighting me?
1: No, you're gaslighting me.
0: Oh, this
1: right
0: is
1: now.
0: Crazy. Oh, what's happening?
3: A double gaslight? It's Tino
0: Cucino Radio. Six bedtime routines that strengthen intimacy.
5: Ooh.
0: We'll share them with you next.
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0: All right, 6 bedtime routines that strengthen intimacy. If you're trying to, you know, get a little stronger in the bedroom with your partner, Serena has the tips. Number one.
1: Don't scroll. Talk. It says most couples at the end of the day, they get into bed and they're just on their screens.
0: Whatever's on your phone is not going to disappear. So like I know. Once your partner goes to sleep, pull it back out, get on the phone, whatever. It's all there.
1: Mm-hmm.
0: Number two.
1: Go to bed at the same time when you can.
0: Nicasio, you said you and your girl do this all the time, right?
2: No matter what. And my son. Yeah, if it's 1 a.m., my son's going to bed with me.
0: Number three.
1: End arguments before sleep or pause them safely.
0: Yeah, I mean, but Serena, you said before you need time to cool down sometimes.
1: Yes, I do. But we eventually do talk about it. So and it's not like we just sweep it under the rug.
0: But do you feel okay going to bed?
2: Mad?
0: Angry?
2: Oh, wow.
1: No. And I do. I still think that it's better because when I'm mad in my head, I'm like, oh, I want to say this, but it's going to be so mean. So like, whew.
0: What bad things do you want to say?
1: Well, just like what's on my mind in the moment.
0: But why are you thinking such bad things?
1: Because I'm so mad.
0: There's a little gremlin inside you. Number four.
1: Small touches that speak volume. So holding hands, a kiss goodnight, laying your head on their chest, just little things like that. Because it says physical attention or affection releases oxytocin.
0: Yeah, for sure. Mm-hmm. Number five.
1: Share gratitude, not criticism. So before, you know, you go to bed, name one thing you appreciated about one another.
0: Close it out.
1: Create a wind down ritual together. So like lighting candles, stretching, praying, cuddling, listening to music, just something that builds consistency and comfort.
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0: So there's a Vegas woman accused of marrying more than a dozen men so she could fund her gambling habit.
1: Dang.
0: Yeah, it says that she, I guess, married more than a dozen men, scammed them out of more than $100,000 by claiming she needed money to visit sick relatives in China. And she took all the money and used it and still didn't come up, I guess, right?
1: How do you get away with, I guess, getting married multiple times?
2: Yeah, how does that work?
0: Yeah, because no you idea. Would think you have to register all it. Maybe she just never registered the stuff with the actual state.
3: Yeah, maybe. Yeah.
4: Maybe it's different states, right? You can.
0: I don't know. What I do know is I met a pimp over the weekend.
2: Really?
0: Yeah.
4: I wasn't with you.
0: And he it was interesting his story. So he was telling me that I guess he was pimping back in the day. And he had other stuff going on, but his main way of making money was gambling. Because he's like, with the pimp lifestyle, he didn't make a lot of money because he had to take care of his girls. So right. Whatever money he would get, like if he got a car, he'd buy one a car. If he got a watch, he'd buy the other girl a watch. Like he treated them good. His exact words, I was a nice pimp.
2: Yeah. Okay.
0: And so I'm like, okay.
1: He's a broke pimp.
0: But now he is because he went gambling. I guess he made all his money from gambling. He said he used to have a mansion with like marble floors, like the old Master P style stuff. Yeah. And then it got to a point where he couldn't, I guess, keep it up. And then he lost it all. But now that he said it's been a while, it got so bad that he ended up living on the street for like 4 years, and he ended up meeting a woman that got him out of it and got him on the straight and narrow again.
2: What does he do now?
0: Well, now he wants to start gambling again so he can make the money back.
1: Gosh.
0: I don't know. Like it was just such an interesting story because, I mean, imagine having everything and then losing all of it, going to the streets and then getting back.
2: Yeah.
0: It's like,
1: how does that conversation even come up?
0: We were just in the back. That's the thing. In a green room at a comedy club, you never know. You just talk.
4: What else did you guys do in there?
0: Why do you seem so bothered?
4: I just feel like...
1: He's jealous.
4: Yeah, what are you guys talking about in there?
5: Welcome! Punch!
0: No, stupid. Nicasio bought this little machine. You've probably been hearing sound effects on the show every day
4: don't
0: now.
4: Don't give our secrets.
0: And so I hit these all the time now. Like, if I don't know what to say, I just go to that.
2: All right.
0: Like, right now, see, Matt just...
2: Button.
0: Coming up next, Tea Time Celebrity Gossip. Yes, another one of Brad Pitt's kids is dropping the name Pitt from their name.
1: Oh
0: dang. We'll talk all about it. Don't move.
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0: Apparently another one of Brad Pitt's kids is going to drop his last name as well. This is nuts, man. It's Tea Time. It's Tino Cochino Radio. What's the latest?
1: So 21-year-old Zahara has completed the required legal notices to change her name from Jolie Pitt to just Jolie. And her final court hearing is scheduled for September 28th, where the judge is expected to approve the request if no one objects. And she's already been using that name publicly. And I guess her siblings Shiloh, Maddox, and Vivian have also distanced themselves from their father's last name.
2: What is Brad Pitt doing? Is he a deadbeat?
1: Well, there was a big incident. It was like 10 years ago. And I don't know if you remember it, but it was on a plane or something. And he supposedly was drunk and he like put the kids down. He choked one of the kids.
2: Oh my
1: this
2: God.
1: Is like what that. The story is. But he was cleared of all that. Like there was no, I guess,
2: charges. Filed.
1: Yes. Uh-huh.
3: I'm sorry. If I get older, I'm changing my name back. I'm like, I want that last name Pitt.
0: That's what I'm saying. If you are Brad Pitt, like I was going to, at first as a dad, yeah, you're probably sad. But also, are you like in the back of your mind? Like he would probably tell no one, but in the back of his mind, is he like, that's your loss, kid?
2: I don't know. Jolie's a big last name too.
0: Not as big as Pitt. Yeah. Brad Pitt's one of the biggest movie stars of all time.
2: She was Tomb Raider.
1: Okay. But it's just crazy because I mean that's a sad story, but also I guess you don't know what happened for them to feel that way.
0: Yeah, no, for sure. Let me see. I got a bunch of different things I want to talk about. Let's start with the dating podcast. I've had a bunch of people reaching out, and that's what I love. Like that's the whole point of the dating podcast is to touch on dating horror stories or just bad dating experiences. Mm-hmm. And a lot of you have been reaching out, sharing your stories. I want to read one of the more recent DMs that I got next, and we'll see what the team thinks about.

0: Yeah, let's get it, man. It's 106.1.
1: Kiss FM.
0: I have a dating podcast that I'm very excited about. It's called Laugh at Love, and that's just what we're doing. Mm-hmm. We're laughing at love and the dating horror stories and just dating in general in 2026. It's wild, man. I highly suggest for listeners of the podcast to reach out and share their experiences so I can share my thoughts on them and we can just build this community of hatred for for dating. And this is one of the recent DMs I got from a listener. It says, for Laugh at Love, check this out. I used to be in a year and a half relationship with this girl, and she was roommates with another girl who dated my roommate. My roommate's relationship with his ex broke off after alleged cheating and a whole scandal of he said, she said started. This led to my relationship with my now ex to break up because the talk between both of our roommates. My ex and I stayed in different buildings. But here's my take. The people around you can cause your own relationship to crumble, which led to us breaking apart. After a couple of months and me seeing different girls, my ex tried to get back with me, even though at that time I had a different girlfriend who I still date now. And my ex had a ton of different friends threatening me, basically telling me I should not get back and not be in a committed relationship. We broke up 4 to 5 months after things started happening. My point is, the people around you can drastically affect your relationship.
1: Wow. So the roommate caused the breakup?
0: I'm very confused by the entire thing, if I'm being honest with you.
2: I mean, that's why you got to hide your girl. You got to hide her from the world, because if not, they can't ruin what they don't know.
3: But don't you want your friends to be hanging out with your spouse, whoever you're dating? You want everybody to hang out. If they can't get along, I think that's a huge red flag for the relationship. You're friends with these people. You've been friends with them for your whole life. But your new person you're dating can't get along with
0: them. I'm thinking about us specifically. I mean, we don't hang out a ton outside of work. But when we do, I don't think anybody currently has a problem with anyone's spouse, right?
1: No.
2: I have a problem with Serena's husband.
1: Why?
3: What's that problem?
2: Because I just feel like...
0: He's the problem.
3: Because
0: Nicasio wants to
3: be replacement daddy.
1: Oh gosh. Stop it. You guys went golfing together.
0: Hold on. What happened? They went golfing together?
1: Yeah, well, we went on all that trip. That big trip.
0: Hold on. So are you saying Serena's the problem because you're trying to be with her husband?
2: Oh no. Wait, we're not going there.
0: What's happening?
4: Shots fired!
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0: I saw this online, thought it was really interesting. Basically, not being able to control the results of life is just part of life. And it's called non-attachment. Mm-hmm. I want to break this down for you. And I think it's smart. Next.
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0: from the Kiss FM Traffic Center. In Fort Worth, look out for an accident blocking two left lanes of 30 westbound at Green Oaks Boulevard. And Dallas, look out for construction blocking the right lane of 45 northbound at 30. I'm Amanda with your Kiss FM traffic update. 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

0: 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And let us help you with an extra $1,000 to pay your bills this month. 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
1: It could happen. You've got 13 chances every weekday. And your next one is coming up less than 30 minutes from now. And then every hour on the hour all day long. So the more you listen, the more chances you have to win $1,000 to pay your bills.
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2: From the KISS FM Traffic Center. In Fort Worth, look out for the roadway reduced to one lane on North Loop 820 eastbound at Mark IV Parkway. And Dallas, look out for construction cleared on 175 westbound at Haymarket Road. 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
2: From the KISS FM Traffic Center, in Dulles, look out for construction blocking the left lane of 635 eastbound at Royal Lane. In Fort Worth, look out for an accident with only the center lane getting through on North Loop 820 eastbound at Mark IV Parkway. 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
2: And congratulations are in order for Bingo. Bingo was the name-o. He's a Dutch Shepherd, and Bingo is an amazing service dog and search dog. Worked the floods, also can jump 6 feet up in the air.
3: Whoa.
2: Bingo is our dog of the week.
3: Oh, we're doing that?
4: Go Bingo!
2: Yeah, we're still doing it, yeah. Bingo.
3: 6 feet is crazy.
2: 6 feet up in the air. So, yeah, we partnered up with our friends at Rough Greens to spotlight the cutest dogs from Kid Nation all summer long. So, basically, you send us a picture of your dog, tell us some fun facts about him, and you could win a full 3 month supply of Rough Greens, which is exactly what Bingo is getting. A 3 month supply of Rough Greens, the live nutritional powder from Dr. Dennis Black that transforms the food your dog already loves into the foundation for better health, more energy, and more years together.
3: It's good stuff.
2: And Bingo's a cute dog, man.
3: Bingo was his name.
2: Bingo.
3: That's a cute name.

0: his name-o.
1: We're not going to do the full song.
2: Wow. I was surprised you did that much.
1: That's the whole thing?
3: Then we're going to do 99 bottles of beer on a wall.
1: We're not going to do that.
2: We should do more finish the lyrics.
1: Yeah, I like those.
0: 50 nifty.
1: Real quick, during the break, we were talking about the explosive diarrhea that is sweeping the nation. And how, you know, we got to avoid certain foods now. But shout out to Taco Bell, because some Taco Bell locations are voluntarily and temporarily removing some ingredients like lettuce and onion from the from putting it on our food.
3: Better safe than sorry, I guess. But I do love onions.
2: Yeah,
1: I know.
3: This is hard for me, but I'm going to risk it.
1: Well, we were eating Mexican food yesterday at the party I was at, and my friend's brother came up, and his plate was stacked with cilantro and onion and all the foods that they told us to avoid.
4: Not supposed to eat.
1: And I was like, dude, have you not heard about the explosive diarrhea going on? And he's like, no. As he's taking the biggest bite of cilantro.
0: And I read that if you cook it, it kills it.
3: Yes.
1: Yeah, yeah, yeah.
3: So, that's why it's hard with lettuce and berries, they said, because you don't really cook those.
0: Right.
3: So you got to do the vinegar baths and all that if you want to eat them.
1: So we've mentioned you could be a part of the show anytime at 800-543-3548. And earlier on in the show, we talked about a lady in Florida who got the coolest license plate ever accidentally.
4: SQZ855.
1: Yeah. From the text, there with 36 possibilities, 26 letters, 10 numbers per character, the chances of SQZ855 are 1 in 2,176,782,336. That are the odds of getting that particular license plate. It's like winning the lottery.
2: Wow.
1: But speaking of crazy odds, and this story, it's been told before, but I think because of the World Cup, it is resurfacing.
4: Okay.
1: There's Argentina is taking on Spain on Sunday for the championship, for the final game of the World Cup. Messi has seen and bathed one of the Spaniard players. Seen
4: I saw this, man.
1: This, they can't even, I tried to look up what are the odds of this happening.
4: Yeah.
1: And can't come up with it because it's impossible to come up with the odds. So it's like, I think we have a better chance to win the Powerball than for this to happen. So in 2007, a 20-year-old Lionel Messi took part in a UNICEF and FC Barcelona charity calendar. Now, this is something that a lot of parents like to do, even here in the States, like with an NFL player. So families entered a raffle for the chance to have their baby photographed with Barcelona players. And one of the winning families was that of a six-month-old baby. And that baby's name was Lamine Yamal.
2: Wow.
1: If that name sounds familiar, it's because it should, because he is the biggest up-and-coming soccer player in the world. So during the photo shoot at Camp Nou, Messi was photographed gently holding and helping bathe a baby, Yamal.
3: That was real.
1: Yeah, it's real. Audrey, you thought it was.
3: I thought that was an AI picture.
1: No, that is absolutely real. And it was just a little plastic tub while Yamal's mother looked on. The photographer later said Messi was shy and initially didn't even know how to hold the baby because he wasn't used to being around infants. Because again, Messi was like 20 years old.
4: Right.
1: At the time, photos were simply part of a charity campaign. And basically forgotten. They resurfaced back in 2024 after Yamal's father posted one on social media with the caption, "The beginning of two legends."
0: Wow.
1: The images quickly went viral as Yamal emerged as one of the world's brightest young stars. Now, in a full circle moment, Messi, who is 39 years old, almost 40, and Yamal, who's 19 years old, just turned 19, are going to be facing each other in the 2026 FIFA World Cup final.
4: How cool is that?
1: A matchup between arguably the greatest player of all time, and possibly
4: maybe the future greatest player of all time.
1: That's what
2: crazy.
1: A cool story!
4: Yeah,
1: it'd
4: they
1: be like
4: should, they should, you know, you get photos and you reenact it after the game, or maybe even before the game. Hey, buddy, I got a bathtub over here, and just do a little bath time photo.
1: Hey, come on, get naked, dog! Hop in here.
4: Wouldn't that be cool?
2: At the game.
1: Oh man, this is like it'd be the equivalent of like there was a picture of Tom Brady with Patrick Mahomes.
4: Yeah.
1: Or if we had a picture of Dolly Parton with Taylor Swift.
2: That's
1: giving
2: crazy.
1: Her a bath.
4: Yeah.
2: There must have been something in that water.
1: Yeah.
4: I guess so.
0: Or Lionel Messi giving you a bath. You're saying if Lionel Messi gave me a bath, I could go to the World Cup.
2: Yeah. It's kind of like a soccer baptism in a way. Mm-hmm.
1: But the cool thing is, like, it was a bunch of FC Barcelona players.
4: Yeah.
1: And so the fact that it was Yamal that ended up with Messi is crazy.
4: And that they're playing in the World Cup.
0: Also, we can't forget about that tweet we talked about yesterday. Someone predicted that Argentina would beat Spain 3-2.
1: And 4 years ago.
0: Yeah. 4 years ago. So if that comes to life. How crazy is that?
1: I have been diving deep into the conspiracy theory that we do have time travelers lately.
2: Yeah, what have you found?
5: Oh, my God, I've heard about that, too.
1: There was a picture, I think it was like in the 1920s, maybe 30s, black and white picture. But there's a dude clearly wearing sunglasses from today, like those, like, rounded ones, not the dorky ones that I used to have back then. And he was holding, like, some sort of, like, something that wasn't around back in that time. And people have said, we think we captured a time traveler in this picture.
5: Well, I've also heard that there are people out there, because I was watching a TikTok and it was a conspiracy theory, and they're like, the number one is that there is time travel that the government is doing. Like, that they have these different time travel zones you can go into. It was the craziest thing I've ever read. It had, like, 4 million likes.
1: Yes, Trey?
6: If I have time travel capability...
1: Okay.
6: And I am living in 2026. I go, oh, hey, there was this story about me in this picture. I'm going to go back in time and just not be there for that photo and never make it into that photo.
1: Would it? But once the photo's taken...
4: Yeah, you can't erase it.
6: If I go back in time.
2: If you go back in time.
1: And you're thinking back to the future.
6: I would go back
1: science.
6: In time and not be there.
1: Okay.
6: No, but then more
2: what
6: photo.
2: But Trey, then what if that ruins everything?
4: Right. I like the way you said that.
2: The whole timeline.
6: Right. But the picture wasn't my good side.
4: Yes.
1: I would love to time travel.
2: If you could,
4: where would you go?
2: Where would you go?
1: I'd go a lot of places. I'd go see a dinosaur. I'd go see, I'd say, hey, stop being mean to Jesus.
3: that's nice.
1: I'd go back. But
0: that would ruin it for everybody, every sinner.
1: I would just say stop being mean to him.
0: You can't go save history. Jesus, we would all go to hell.
1: And then I'd get out of there before they try to punish me.
3: So he would, there were people that said don't be mean to him, and they did it anyway.
1: Right.
3: Yeah. It was his destiny.
1: Sure, so mean. I'd want to go back and see, like...
0: You can't save Jesus from dying. That ruins a whole religion.
1: No, I'm not. I know you can't, but I'd say stop. Just like,
2: stop. Gotcha.
1: Like, I want to be like,
5: hey, just say you did.
2: Stop that.
1: And maybe they could add me in the Bible and be like, there's one guy that said stop.
2: JC Jose.
0: I would like to bring people from the past to the present. Like, show George. I want to show George Washington, like, a Tesla.
1: He's like, that man, I was on a robo.
0: Give him a phone and watch him be like, holy. I don't know what he would say.
4: I'd probably bring Abraham Lincoln and just give him a high five or at least a fist bump.
1: Thanks, bro.
4: Good looking out, dog.
1: Appreciate it.
0: Thank you for the Gettysburg Address.
4: Yeah. Wake, rant, repeat.

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6: All right, let's catch everybody up. Kelly Raspberry.
7: Okay, JC.
8: That just sounded weird.
7: That was so radio.
6: I got a newscaster in front of me, so I'm like, I got to do my newscaster life.
7: Sounded weird in my ear holes. All right, are kids still into Descendants on Disney? I don't even know. Is Charlie into the Descendants?
9: No, I've never seen her watch it.
10: They still play it all the time.
7: Well, they've got a new one that's just coming out on Disney tonight. Descendants Wicked Wonderland.
10: Wow.
7: So they've got Kylie Cantrell and Malia Baker back as Red and Chloe for this direct sequel to time travel movie. Hmm. But Red is the daughter of the Queen of Hearts. Chloe's the daughter of Cinderella and King Charming.
9: A lot of time travel.
6: What is this show about?
7: And it's going to consider this one, they're going to learn the consequences of altering the timeline. We were talking about time travel earlier.
10: I told you.
7: How dangerous it is.
11: Is the Descendants like a magic show?
7: It's about the children of fairy tale characters.
11: Oh.
7: The Descendants.
11: Now I get it.
7: It was a great series when it came out, but it's like, it's been a long time, and I don't know if kids were still into it anymore.
10: Yes, when Prince Ben, son of Belle and the Beast, invites four villain kids, offsprings of
6: Maleficent,
10: Evil Queen Jafar and Cruella De Vil, to attend school with him.
7: Yeah. Huh. But then it's also the series premiere of The Hawk on Netflix. This is the Will Ferrell golf movie. We've been seeing him everywhere. And here's the dilemma in my family. Dylan, our son, my husband, they're obsessed with golf, but my husband does not think Will Ferrell is funny.
6: Which is wild, because Will is funny.
10: On his birthday.
7: Does not think Will Ferrell. Yeah, exactly. The movie's coming out on his birthday. How about that? Yeah. He's 59 today.
12: Oh, I meant your son.
7: Oh, my son's 13.
12: I don't know if this is going to be right for a 13-year-old.
7: Well, he plays a washed-up pro golfer who makes a massive comeback while competing against his own son.
6: Yeah.
7: And Molly Shannon, love, plays his estranged wife. Fortune Feimster is his inexperienced caddy. She's great, too. And Luke Wilson plays his old rival. But Alan, he refuses to watch Will Ferrell movies.
6: That's wild.
7: That's his
6: wild
7: thing. Well, that's my thing about Ben Stiller. I don't think Ben Stiller's funny in movies. Okay. He's so frustrating
10: to me.
7: Can
10: I see something controversial? Mine's Adam Sandler.
6: What?
9: Whoa!
10: I know! But I like the movies.
7: Right?
10: I like the movies. However, his humor is it's a lot.
11: You should look at his old stand-up. It's pretty good.
10: Okay.
6: Everything's good. Adam Sandler's hilarious. Oh, by the way,
7: everybody has their thing.
6: They do.
7: Like,
6: I saw an interview with Will and Molly, and apparently she was a waitress. And he was eating at the restaurant she was working at, and that's how he helped discover her. I had no idea.
7: Yeah, read her autobiography. It's really good.
6: Yeah.
7: She had so much tragedy as a young girl.
6: That's
7: read
6: why
7: her autobiography. It's really, really good.
6: Hmm.
7: The World Cup third place match is going to be Saturday, France and England. Mm-hmm. It's going to be held at Miami Stadium, the Hard Rock Stadium there.
9: Miami, okay.
7: And the kickoff, do you call it a kickoff for soccer too? At 4 Central. So you can watch that. And then Spain and Argentina are in the final match on Sunday. And that's going to be at 2 p.m. Central at MetLife Stadium in New York. Or in New Jersey, actually. Yeah. New Jersey, yeah.
6: And the time traveler said that Argentina wins 3-2.
11: Yep.
7: And we'll see.
11: And we get a halftime show.
7: We do.
10: Yeah.
7: Now,
10: with
11: Shakira, is Justin Bieber still doing it?
7: Yeah. Well, yeah. So Chris Martin is curating it. And so he's got Justin Bieber there, Madonna, Shakira, and Burner Boy, who were there for the kickoff in Mexico. And let's see, I've also been getting some other names.
9: Post Malone is
7: headlining before kickoff.
9: Okay.
7: So he's not part of the halftime show, but they say the Muppets are going to be making an appearance in some way. And the whole, they're hoping to raise $100 million with this halftime show for children's education and youth football access globally. Oh, wow. It's for the FIFA Global Citizen Education Fund. And because the staging is so complicated, they expect the halftime break to be extended to 25 or 30 minutes instead of the usual 15.
6: Oh, I think the players like that.
7: Do they or does that even? No. Like I said, I think they do.
6: They don't like that.
9: You want to keep playing.
7: So it'll be interesting, you know, the players that have already flown home who've been eliminated, will some of them come back to watch the final game?
13: I was wondering that too.
7: Will Erling Haaland come back to watch the final game? Because Team Norway, he became a world favorite, right? He's so fun to watch. But Norway was eliminated last Saturday when they lost to England in the quarterfinals 2-1.
6: They got robbed.
7: So he took his stuffed raccoon and flew home.
6: Yep.
7: Yeah. And you know, he was born in England though, but his dad was playing professional soccer in England at the time and then moved back to Norway when he was three.
6: It was a big talk in England because he could have played for the British, for the England national team, but he decided to stay with
7: Norway. I'm sure Tom Holland would have loved that, right? Well, Tom, you know, he was telling that story to Jimmy Fallon about how he was at the Monaco Grand Prix in the same like hospitality suite and saw Erling there, huge soccer fan. So he decided, I'm going to shoot my shot and I'm going to slide into his DMs and ask him to dinner. And then Erling told some interviewer, he's like, I didn't know who that was. I don't watch movies. I don't answer messages from people I don't know. Tom's like, wow, ego check. Well, the video went viral of him telling that to Tom. Jimmy. And Erling was in the comment section, and he said, dinner invitation accepted. A little late, just name the place.
13: Aw.
7: So maybe they can watch the World Cup final together over a steak.
6: That's cool.
9: Yeah.
7: Or what do they eat in Norway?
6: Probably steak.
7: Fish. I bet they eat a lot of fish.
6: A lot of protein.
7: Salmon.
6: Yeah, a lot of protein over there in Norway.
9: I love salmon.
7: Yeah. All right, so the ESPYs were last night. I didn't watch.
9: I watched a little, maybe half.
6: I missed it all because I was out, but I did get home and I watched Marcelo's monologue.
7: So you did? How did he do?
6: I thought Marcelo was pretty funny. We have some audio from that.
7: Yeah, it'd be great.
14: I also must say it's an honor to be here among so many incredible athletes and Jake Paul. My dad and my stepdad are both here and they're over 50 and I know that's how you like them. The Knicks won their first championship since 1973. And to put into perspective how long ago that was, in 1973, hockey players didn't wear helmets. Basketball had no three-point line. And in 1973, Bill Belichick was the age his girlfriend is now.
9: Pretty funny.
6: Oh. Yeah, he did well. There's a bunch more. It's like a 10-minute long monologue, but he did a good job.
11: I think it's so interesting that sports has an award show. What? When they win a trophy at their game.
6: Well, but this combines all sports.
11: Right. What do you do? Like best basketball player ever?
7: Yeah. Best of that season.
9: And so they'll pit the basketball player, the best
6: football,
9: basketball.
7: But then they'll do the best overall athlete. Yeah. So like best NFL player this year, that was won by Myles Garrett, who plays for the Browns.
6: He broke the sack record, yeah.
7: The best Major League Baseball player, Shohei Ohtani. I always feel like I'm going to say that wrong, for the Dodgers, the pitcher there. The best hockey player, Connor McDavid, the Edmonton Oilers. NBA player, Jalen Brunson from the Knicks. Mm-hmm. WNBA player, Asia Wilson from the Vegas Aces. Let's see. The best driver was Lando Norris, the F1 driver there. Best fighter, Terrence Crawford in boxing. Best soccer player, Lionel Messi. Best golfer, Scottie Scheffler. We're big Scottie Scheffler.
9: Yeah, that's my dude.
7: Yeah. Carlos Alcaraz won best tennis player. But then they do the overall athlete categories, Justin. So the best athlete in all of men's sports, they decided it was between Matthew Stafford, Shohei Ohtani, Lionel Messi, and Jalen Brunson.
6: Ooh, I think I think they gave it to Jalen.
7: It was Jalen.
6: Okay,
7: was.
6: Good.
11: Yeah. He's a football player?
6: He's a basketball player.
7: To the Knicks. Oh. And it was a big comeback year for the Knicks, so of course.
6: And and his dad got to coach him. It's a whole thing. It's really cool.
7: The best women's sports athlete, it was between Asia Wilson from the Aces, the aforementioned best women's basketball player, Michaela Schifrin, who skis, Nellie Korda, who plays golf, and Hillary Knight, a hockey player. And that one went to Asia as well.
6: Nice.
7: And the breakthrough athlete from the Olympics, Alicia Liu.
10: Okay, great.
7: Yeah, so that was fun. I don't think I have time for anything else. Man, I talked a lot.
11: You still got time?
7: I do? Okay, listen. So, Lenny, listen to this.
12: Yes, ma'am.
7: So, Lenny Kravitz, he's on the cover of Men's Health magazine, and he's wearing, like, traditional workout clothes, like sweatpants and a tank top. Not for him.
9: Oh, I thought you were going to say he's wearing a leather
7: traditionally
9: pants.
7: For him, he wears, like, leather pants.
9: Yeah.
7: A couple years ago, it became all this big story when he's working out with his trainer in a gym, and he's wearing leather pants. But on the cover of the magazine, he's wearing traditional, for us, but not for him. So he does, he's 62 years old, by the way.
6: What?
7: Look at that. That is inspiration.
10: It's a good 62.
7: He talks about, you know, this all went to a big deal when he was wearing leather pants. He's like, well, if I'm not doing cardio at the time, he said, I wear my leather pants because I can just hop in if I'm on the street. I'm like, I need to get a few, you know, reps in. I'll just go in. But he explains, I perform on stage in leather, denim, whatever. So those are the pants I wear to train. It's like when Mariah Carey or Beyonce would get on the treadmill in high heels.
6: Yeah,
7: you got to dance and do all that stuff in heels.
10: So true.
7: So he's just training in what he's going to wear anyway. But this is the thing. You know, he's not a very big man.
9: No, he's tiny.
7: He says he wears a 28-inch waist.
6: 28.
7: He says, I gauge everything by how I am in my pants. If my pants are a little tight, I know I'm getting out of shape. He said, my friend Denzel Washington gave me this phrase, the pants don't lie. The pants don't lie.
6: You ain't lying, Denzel.
7: 28-inch waist.
9: 28. Yeah, I wore a 28-inch waist. 16.
11: File a missing persons report on his waist because you can't find it.
6: He must be like 0% body fat. Yeah. That is wild.
9: Dude.
7: You know, he was in that movie with Jennifer Lopez where it was like the wedding that went crazy. Remember the guy that ate people? What was Armie Hammer was supposed to be in and the lat? Well, he didn't do it, but that was, he was accused of being a cannibal, but he's not. No, it was like the shotgun wedding or something.
10: That's what
7: wedding.
10: That's what it was called.
7: The shotgun wedding.
9: Shotgun wedding. Okay.
7: And then they had Josh Duhamel, I believe, came in to play the husband.
10: Yeah.
7: Lenny Kravitz is in that movie.
6: Huh.
7: And he's really good.
6: We should check it out.
7: It's a great Jennifer Lopez vehicle. I highly recommend it.
9: Listen.
7: And if you just want to see Lenny Kravitz, I mean, amazing. But that's today's entertainment
6: Thank
7: report.
6: Thank you, Kelly Raspberry.
13: My summer. I just want to be right here.
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0: 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In Douglas, look out for construction blocking the right lane of 35E southbound at Regal Row. 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
1: Ice Cube's Big 3 basketball is heating up. 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

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Amazing, delicious, I mean, the best thing ever? Yeah, right after Olivia Dean, your shot to win. Good luck.

0: 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We're paying your bills. Matter of fact, Kevin, you have just won $1,000.
1: Thanks.
0: Of course, congratulations. How long have you been trying to win this money?
1: I've been trying to win for probably over a year.
0: Oh, wow. Well, look at that. Your determination got you locked in. Any plans with it?
1: What I'm going to do with the money is probably undecided, but I do like guitars, so we'll see what direction I go.
0: Well, that's nice. Get yourself a nice guitar. I'm not sure how much they are, but maybe you'll have some left over to have some fun. Be responsible. Pay your bills. It's really up to you. Congratulations on your 1K, Kevin. Don't forget, we have so many chances to win $1,000. Every hour on the hour, that means coming up at 11, another shot to win. Stay close.
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5: 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Then Dwight Howard and the LA Riot, coming fresh off a win, look to knock off the

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Whatever bills you don't want to take care of, but we can cover them with $1,000. Don't forget, you have a chance to win every hour on the hour. That means coming up in 10 minutes, you could become 1K richer. Stay close.

0: 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And Janet, you're never going to guess what. You are my 1K winner. One of them, actually.
1: That's fantastic. I have been waiting forever for this phone call.

And best believe I'm going to be choosing Texas every time on 106.1 Kiss FM. The barbecue. You know, the brisket, the pulled pork, the Buc-ee's of it all. The corny dogs. I'm going to choose Texas in this lifetime and the next. That was terrible. I'm sorry. It's 106.1 Kiss FM.

0: 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And Sam, you said you've been trying to win these $1,000 for how long?
1: Oh, I've been trying to win the money for months.
0: For months. All right. Well, I have people who have won these past couple of days who've been trying for years. So don't give up. Another shot at 12.

0: 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And right now is no different. Andrea, you are one of my winners.
1: No way.
0: Yes way.
1: I've been trying. Thank you so much.
0: Absolutely. Congratulations. Another shot coming up at 12.

0: This is a soda?
1: Yeah.
0: And it has protein?
1: 10 grams.
0: No sugar?
1: Zero.
0: And it actually tastes good?
1: It's Sky Pop.
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5: And this is exactly where you want to be. Because 106.1 KISS FM is paying your bills with $1,000. And you don't have to do much. You just got to listen to us every hour on the hour for your chance to win this money. No catch. It's free. You take it. You pay your bills. You go on vacation. It's really up to you. That means in 10 minutes, we are going to give you another shot to win. Stay close.

I'm just sitting here crying, thinking about all the things you could do with an extra $1,000. Don't forget, 106.1 KIZ FM is paying your bills. Oh, I want that money. It is every hour on the hour. Be listening.

0: for Peter. 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
0: I can cry for you. 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
1: Oh, my goodness. 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
1: 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You can take these 1K that you can win every hour on the hour, use it to cover your rent, your car insurance, your internet bill, your phone bill, and use your money to have some fun this weekend. 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

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Okay, your chance at $1,000 is next. I've been talking about it all day. We've had a ton of winners, and I want you to be one of them. Matter of fact, right after Creepin', your shot. Good luck.

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1: That's fantastic. I have been waiting forever for this phone call.
0: Well, listen, I don't want you giving up. You've been trying. You stay close. Another shot at two.

0: 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Just like Rebecca, who has just won $1,000.
1: Oh my God! I won $1,000.
0: Wait, let me guess. You've been trying for a while. Today was
1: in a while, like since last year.
0: Oh, wow.
1: I've entered last year, but not like this year. That was my first time. I was riding home from work, and we had it on that enter the keyword, and I did.
0: Oh my gosh! Well, now you're $1,000 richer, and I'm so beyond happy for you. Listen, we have so many chances to win this money every hour on the hour. Let us pay those boring, lame bills, and you use your money to go shopping to treat yourself. It is every hour on the hour. That means coming up at 2, another shot for you to take home $1,000.
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0: 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Michelle, if and when you win this money, what you're going to do with it?
1: Absolutely. We're going to catch up on bills that are owed right now.
0: Catch up on bills. 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The phone bill that sneaks up on us, that subscription we forgot about. Ugh. Let us get you paid. Your chance at 1K, coming up at 2. Just

0: 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All those annoying little bills that you could instead be using your money on yourself. 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Let's see. Tim, what would you do? You win $1,000. What's the first thing you want to do with the money?
1: With $1,000, I would love to buy a bunch of liquor, but my wife's going to take it from me.
0: No, that is hilarious. But listen, you better give that money to your wife. Wifey's knows best. Okay, another chance to win coming up at 2:00.

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7: Dude, why do I have butterflies? I'm not the one winning $1,000. 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
8: So excited. 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
8: even
7: how you are going to spend that $1,000 while you're waiting. Two, I got that G. Hang on.

0: All right, this is about to be you. Coming up next on 106.1 Kiss FM, winning $1,000. Ashley got it last hour.
1: Thank you so much.
0: She's pretty excited to win. Feels good, right? To just...
1: Oh, I can't even believe it.
0: Dude, how nice is it that whatever bill you're going to use this $1,000 on, we'll cover it. Don't stress about it.
1: Yeah.
0: You just...
1: Oh, my gosh.
0: Yeah. It's nice, right? That's going to be you right after Olivia Dean. I got your 1,000 waiting.

0: Hey, sing me a song that you want to hear on Kiss FM, because we're commercial free. I'll play it for you.
1: Think about me. That's sweet, I get
0: so. That's espresso, right? They're singing Sabrina Carpenter. Let's play that. Coming up next, I got you. I can't move.

0: All right, this is about to be you at 3 o'clock on Kiss, just like Candace was earlier.
1: Hey!
0: She got her bills paid.
1: Wow! That is insane. I've never won so much money in my life.

All right, so brand new worst date ever tomorrow on the Kidcratic Morning Show. Y'all, if you have not heard this yet, basically people around DFW call in and tell us about the absolute worst date they have ever been on. And y'all, some of the stories, my gosh. And JC always tells me too. He's like, Matt, you need to come on the show. Like, tell me all about like your worst dates. And I'm like, JC, have you looked at me? I don't go on dates unless someone's offering out there and wants to take me out and treat me horribly. I don't have anything for you.

0: Hey, still doing it commercial free till you get to wherever you're going around the Metroplex. It's Matt Holiday. What's up? 106.1 Kiss FM. What's your name? Where you at?
1: I'm Alondra. I'm in Dallas, Texas, which is traffic.
0: Traffic in, here in North Texas?
1: Yes,
0: that's
1: sir.
0: That's interesting. I never heard of that. Where? What road are you on?
1: We're up here by 75.
0: Dude, I that might be my most hated highway.
1: It's a mess.
0: Dude,
1: oh,
0: you're
1: God.
0: Either like crawling 5 miles an hour in traffic or going 100 like it's GTA. It's one or the other. For just a

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What bills out there are you tired of paying? Because we're going to pay them for you. $1,000. That happens at 3. Keep it right here, y'all. 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

So I have a pool party I got to go to this weekend, and I need to lose 15 pounds by Saturday. So with this parasitic diarrhea outbreak, I might have a salad tonight for dinner. It's KISS. Screw it.

All right, so I feel like we're getting back to regular Texas life slowly and surely post-World Cup, right? It's 106.1 KISS FM. 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

0: 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I mean, they just keep coming and coming. We're going to take care of that, though. $1,000 waiting for you. 4 p.m. Zach got it last hour.
1: Let's go.
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0: 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Two taps later, Claire says nope to the charge and Wells Fargo is on the case. 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
19: Argentina is back in the World Cup final after more late game magic. 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
0: 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Who wants that? 10 minutes away, 4 p.m. I got a grand.

0: 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How bad do you need this $1,000? You tell us.
1: Desperately.
0: We got to do it after this song then, all right? Let's go, man. Paying your bills. That's going to happen.
1: Happy.
0: Stay right there.

So I kind of want to challenge you here, because if you think your worst date ever, like think about the absolute worst date you have ever been on in your entire life, is the worst date ever in history, I can guarantee you it ain't even close to the stuff that we hear on the Kid Kraddick Morning Show, and you're going to hear a new one tomorrow. Worst date ever. Y'all, you got to tune into this. 106.1 KISS FM. It's crazy. For just a

0: is where the World Cup final is happening on Sunday, and a Grapevine, Texas, getting represented for 90 minutes before the game. Just announced Posty's going to do a little pre-show. That's going to be
1: for real. And he's-

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1: 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Of course, I'm talking Melanie Martinez. Completely sold out.
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1: You need tickets? I got them on Kiss. Coming up next. I can't.

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1: Caller 20 gets a pair of tickets. Melanie Martinez, American Airlines Center. 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
2: It is pretty awesome. We're going to pay your bills, 5 p.m. You going to be here to win it or what?

Hey, look, BTS is cool, I guess. Shakira, yeah, Coldplay, whatever. I'm watching Sunday for this guy right here. I'm watching Justin Bieber perform at the half of the World Cup final. I don't give a damn who wins the World Cup. Argentina, Spain, no, I'm watching for JB doing this one on Kiss.

So I guess we're back to normal now, right? The covers are off. AT&T Stadium is back to AT&T Stadium. It's 106.1 KISS FM, and everyone's leaving, right, for the World Cup. So now we'll only be 2 million people overcrowded here in DFW, as opposed to, what, 3 million? Just when

0: All right, a few things before I head out. It's Matt on 106.1 Kiss FM. One, you're the best for listening. 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
0: 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And don't eat a salad for dinner tonight or you'll get diarrhea. Bye. Mm-hmm.

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only thing bigger than the amount of heartbreak Ariana Grande leaves behind her is the amount of money. 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

Okay, I had to play that for Todd, who says he's turning up with a sister-in-law tonight, which is weird. Feels unnecessary, awkward. Okay, it's a 106.1, a Kiss FM. Here we go with Zara. I love-

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1: So this woman just called me. She said she's been in a relationship for a couple of months, and anytime she has to like go to the bathroom, that's gonna take more than 2 minutes. 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

So did you know this guy's real name is Peter? Which is crazy to me that somebody named Peter has this much aura, doesn't? Peter, Bruno Mars. We got the OG Peter and his trumpets on 106.1 Kiss FM. It just doesn't feel right. Bruno Mars is on 106.1 Kiss FM. That's better. That's better. For just

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That's going to be awesome. I've been thinking about corny dogs way too. How often is too often to be thinking about a corny dog without it being sus? You know what I mean? That's my question. 106.1.

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